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So if our time is running out, day after day, we'll make the mundane a masterpiece. Oh my, my, oh my, my love, I take one look at you, you're taking me.

Ist die Musik zu hart? Bist du zu schwach? Der RPR 1 Rocker-Treff. Take it back, take it back. Everything feels like a panic attack. I'm blood in my face, talking to myself that I'm okay. But I'm